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0: 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Thank God. Yo, but guess what, yo? 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
1: I don't know, boy. I think I'm going to go by the hotel.
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1: Yeah, man. I just need to, I'm good. I'm good. Yeah,
0: sure. All right, man. It's kind of cool out here. I would love to sit here and talk to you, bro. All
1: right. Yo, I see you, man. Yo.

0: texting and the phone. That's what's crazy. I got issues. You got a whole lot more issues than I do. You need to, because you are.
1: Give me a break.
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